mean, really, when you really sit and think about it, isn't it really, really nice? I can easily feel myself slipping and slipping more and more away into that super world of my own. Nobody but you.

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And love is either in your heart or on its way. 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For as rich as you are, it's

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And here's the best part.

Don't you know that it's worth every treasure on earth to be young at heart? Or as rich as you are, it's much better by far.

I've never tried to see what it means to me. Will I ever learn? Will I ever learn?